0: Alpha Niner 1, Alpha Niner 1.
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0: Maybe I'll talk.
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0: Keep with the address as Thompson Park, Van Mount Reagan Boulevard, and add Colorado David Robert Henry George 36. I'm aware of the hit. Just searching for the vehicle.
1: I copy that plate. What was the second cross with Thompson?
0: You can do Ronald Reagan Boulevard.
1: I copy. Thank you.

0: Relief 544, dispatch. Frederick 556, copy on a nuisance at 5721 Russell Court.
1: 544.
0: Correction circle.
2: 556.
3: Yes, sir. I just wanted to make you aware I did send you a nuisance call. I still show you in dispatch status. How do you advise?
1: I'll be around.
3: 1806.
0: RP called in earlier for kids playing basketball across from their property. Ball keeps coming onto RP's property, hitting against their house and car.
2: Copy. Can you put me in a touch 548, please?
0: I copy.
1: Dispatch 544?
3: Hi, sir.
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2: 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Colorado Fleet, David from Lincoln Victor, Frank 96. It's going to be on a maroon GMC Yukon, one on.
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0: Brent 35, how are you?
1: Laura back.
0: 522, you are digital. Can you repeat?
1: The call notes in my follow-up call. I just read them. I'll call her back.
0: I got you. Thank you.
2: 3544, dispatch status.
0: 246, dispatch status. You in something?
2: Just a right. I copy your own clearance.
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0: 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We are just slightly north on 17 at 8.
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1: Show me on the west side of Shields with David Robert Henry, George 36. 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
6: Okay, thank you. It's going to be to the east of this intersection. RP's reporting that there's a male in the grass past the Walgreens with a tourniquet wrapped around his arm, and he's slumped over. You're going to be looking for a Hispanic male, early 30s, wearing a blue t-shirt and jeans.
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9: 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We are working out one more female inside the car. 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

0: Is that not 331?
1: 331.
0: Two detained, one male, one female. Car's clear. You can release the canal.
1: I copy. School of South is code 4 at 1823.

0: Portland 322, units on scene, status.
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0: 1824. Johnstown unit calling.
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0: A lot of background. True, you were, sir.
2: I'm back down to routine.
0: Hi, copy.

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0: Is there any clearances, please? Johnson 836, status.

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2: Hey, Duran, can you confirm the suspicious and the tower's company? They're going to be all one and the same.
0: Copy, I'll find them.
2: Can you turn them into the driver's stop that, since that's all on the case number?
0: I copy.
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0: Just watch everyone's one for me. 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
1: This is for 734.
0: 734. 242.
1: You can clear all units for this burglary alarm for us now.
0: Copy.

0: units en route to that disturbance. There are kids and parents involved in a physical altercation. Looks like two females, two teenage boy, and one younger child. Both teens are going to be Hispanic. One is a male, one is a female. Both are heavy set. Male with a red shirt, shorts, or pants. Female is going to be in a pink shirt, off black jeans. Break. 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Her name is Marissa. And I copy on scene.
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1: 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Are you able to find that party, and can you advise?
2: 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I am also UTL. 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Sound like he took off. Southbound 11th Ave.
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0: Can you just have a severance off to the address on the Chevy Equinox to see if the vehicle's an unreported steal?
1: I copy.
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0: Since 946 Peter Street at 6th Street, Wyoming temporary 585-776.
1: 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You have been. Can you just give me your location again?
0: Peter Street and 6th Street.

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0: Can you clearly send an attachment route to service?
1: 544. I copy.
2: 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Thank you.
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1: 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Well, E5 dispatch, copy and a request for supervisor at the sheriff's office.
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0: 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Stay by.
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0: 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Or 3503.
1: Okay.
0: Okay. Thank you, 1851.

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0: Go ahead. 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Well, triple two dispatch.
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0: Harpy stating her husband took her truck keys. I copy.
3: Okay, have you on scene, fine.
0: 842. In regards to that noise complaint, I have you advised of, it does look like we are getting a loud party in a similar location. Can I show you advised of that one as well?
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2: I-25 northbound of the Lake Frias complaints. 256, all markers going to be 243.

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0: Hey, sir. I-4-6. Can you send a case number in here? Hey, sir. That's going to be 5283-5283. Could you click for? Pelican 8-4, copy on a burglar alarm at the Pelican Athletic Complex.
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0: I copy. Well, 211 and units, not a disturbance. Be advised, your suspect information is going to be a Hispanic male, 35, with a tan shirt, blue cowboy boots and jeans with the name of Emilio.
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0: 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My work cell, please.
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2: 1851.
4: Sherman is suspicious. It's going to be the King Supers parking lot near the Burger King on 11th Avenue.
2: Okay. Frederick 520, dispatch.
5: Go ahead.
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0: Okay. You are broken. Can you go again?
2: Clear, William. I need you to reassign you to yourself.
1: I have it.
3: Four six three. I'll be contacting one person on the south side of the 2%.
4: Yes, my name is 260, Jeremy.
0: I got it. 260.
4: I-25 northbound at the 245, just north of the exit. Colorado Custom, Mary 2, David Ocean, Nora.
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5: Circle K parking lot. Looks like it's Libra 729911 on a gray Silverado.
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2: 84, redirect.
1: Good.
2: I'm on the way to you. What side of the building are you on?
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1: 710.
3: Sorry, I caught the end of the traffic for me. 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
1: 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Stated mom left him. 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
1: 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If you can show both units on scene.
2: 463. I copy.
0: We'll be en route to the cold weather shelter.
2: I copy, break. Relay 468, any units back on a disturbance, 4220 8th Street.
3: 468.
2: Four six eight in unit backing. This is going to be a physical family disturbance. It looks like it's going to involve three parties. They're going to be outside on the side yard.
0: Dispatch 567. You can clear me from the back and attach me to 468.
2: 9293.
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0: Call 245, dispatch.
2: Yeah, so I have a meet holding for you specifically at the PD saying they missed a call from you.
4: Copy. You can just append it into my current call. Thank you.
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0: 548.
1: Can you change the call address to 5786 East Wetlands Drive?
0: In regards to that log party, it feels like we have a noise complaint that is in the same area with an updated address.
1: I'll be able to see there.
5: Yeah, I copy. We're at the party. I'm not sure the address. It's off of Good Avenue, where the cars are.
0: Really 468 dispatch. 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
0: Triple 2. I copy. We do have a suspect logged in the call. It's going to be a Hispanic female, 14 years of age, wearing white blue jeans. We do have a name and date of birth in the call as well.
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0: Thank you. Tacoma units, be advised, medical is en route to Colorado National Speedway for a 55-year-old male conscious and breathing for chest pains.
7: I'll be out with a going to be a green shirt, black pants, blue ball cap, red bike. 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
0: All right, Robert. Johnson 841 units on team status.
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1: 46.
2: Highway 5 and County Road 100. Wyoming, T County truck, 53.
1: I got it.
2: You'll send the two little powers together. And it'll be the 422 address.
1: Copy.
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1: 564.
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0: My apologies. Landowner here says that nobody here is by that name. Can we call the RP back and get a correct address?
1: Falcon 893, dispatch.
2: Oh, I'm sorry.
3: Coffee.
1: 893. Key holder information is 13 line 7 in your call.
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1: Telephone.
0: Thank you.
1: 247-240, the owner here, so that would be a good place to start is the house at North, to the left, or the east. 560, go through.
0: Frederick 520, dispatch.
2: Right.
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0: If the call taker is still working on an address, none of these places are going to have an apartment in a building. Or, this may be in Greeley.

0: 2 units to clear and copy on a trespass in progress, 3400 16th Street, Building 3. 11 units on scene dispatch status. 1910. 2 units to clear and copy on a disturbance, 4908 2nd Street.
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2: 963. 2-544, detachment of trespass in progress.
1: Arby's family filed a missing person report in Arizona. She's wanting to meet with an officer to provide proof of life to get that removed.
0: Paper.
2: Okay, you can show me that's your phone.
1: Exxon, 9105 status.
2: Cover.
1: Exxon.
0: Units on the trespass in progress. RP's reporting that there are currently people on a ladder climbing Building 3, and they've had bird issue in the past. Did advise that they have not made entry yet, but they're still climbing the building.
3: All right, I copy.
0: Copy. Really 415 dispatch.
3: 415.
0: Make sure you advise of the disturbance on 2nd Street Road. It looks like it's going to be verbal at this time.
1: 57734 status.
3: Advise them. Still looking at that one.
0: 1911.
2: 24.
1: 1911 break. Need 260 status.
2: Go for negative. Dispatch 1417. I'll head that way also as it looks like it's them from a barking complaint.
1: 1911.
0: I copy.
1: Project traffic status.
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2: Approximately 11,000 watt, Buckhead Road 49. Colorado, Edward, Mary Lincoln, King 69 on a blue suburban.
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4: Dispatch, 1265. Call the 31 mile marker, 34 mile marker. I see southbound. I believe it's going to be Colorado, Young Young. Queen 93, Silver Durango.
1: 225, 1916.
2: 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Great. 225, continue. It'll be for case number 26W005606.
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0: Really 415 dispatch.
1: 415.
0: Are you saying there was a deputy at her place, but they didn't leave a note, is wondering if it was an officer and wanting to know why by phone?
1: Hey, copy. I believe it's in reference to Will 269's harassment call. If you want to just notify him.
0: It looks like we were just sent a disturbance by county at 123 North 30th Ave, Lot 205. It's approximately 30 minutes old, and the county dispatcher advised that no one can ask, but we'll have to recommend how to advise. Copy, holler.
1: You can show me advice. I'm getting caught up on it now.
0: Copy, 1990. Relay 1968, dispatch status. Code 4, thank you. 1990.
2: Dispatch,
0: 269.
2: 269. Crazy enemy, ref to my call. Can you put the RP's number in my call?
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0: Perfect.
1: I'll reference that disturbance is pending on 30th Avenue. You can send next to available, please.
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3: Hey everyone, can you hear that?
0: Delta 831, RP thinks two people are about to shoplift. We're still trying to get further. All we know is that they're inside the store currently. 564.
3: Okay, 846, 843 will be out.
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3: Hey, 831, it might be old. We were told about it about 20 minutes ago and nobody ever told us anything more, so it might be old. Can I get more info?
0: Available units at Greeley 564 on a distance 123 North 30th Ave, Lot 205. Okay, when I copy, it looks like so far they're just saying that there is a female, white pink top, tan pants, roughly 5'5 and 120 pounds inside the store. We're still trying to get more clarification.
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3: Is the RP on the Second Progress an employee or just a standby with a loop?
0: Is there one? I copy. I'll see if I can get further clarification. It doesn't look like it's been advised to the call yet.

0: Evans 191, copy on the subject with a warrant at the Heritage Inn.
1: Yeah, that sounds fine. Go on.
0: 191. Anonymous RP stating someone at the hotel is selling drugs and has warrants. We're still trying to get further.
1: Can you show me en route to the PD? Still attached.
0: Copy.
2: Copy. You can attach it.
0: That's right.

0: 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Lot 269 dispatch.
1: 69.
0: Looks like Crazy is pushing over that meat to us. Would you like me to send that into the call your current?
2: Just,
0: Austin
2: 836.
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3: 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Okay, I'm going to clear and go down south.

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3: 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That was a golf cart with five juveniles on board.

0: 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I put my number in the call that I'm currently on. This kid went missing from a park by the fire station in your town. And we're having trouble locating him.
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4: Approximately 11 miles long, Low County Route 49, Colorado. Edward Tom Zebra, boy 12 on a great BW.
2: Roger 4. Hey, copy.
3: I'll need a second unit. RP stating that the suspect's family is still out there watching her and she's currently in her vehicle.
2: I got you, Bruce. Units at Greeley 564 on a disturbance 123 North 30th Ave, Lot 205.
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1: 384, traffic accident.
3: Two units doing copy on a disturbance at Broadview Park, 515-28,000.
1: Going to be hiring 24, I'm starting 45 with our David Robert Mary, Sam 57, also step in number 2 lane.
0: I copy, apologies. What was your cross with 34?
1: 49.
0: Copy, thank you.
4: Dispatch 415, will you air the details?
3: It looks like it's going to be an open line. The caller stated that their child's father is threatening to take her son away and they're at the park. Break. Continuing, the call taker also heard a male in the background stating, who are you calling? And the child was crying for their mom in the background as well.
4: Copy that. 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
1: 734, go for 710.
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0: Je suis pas vraiment. You can clear both units. Sam, we'll be in route to that other disturbance.
1: I got it.
2: Hey, Sam, you're in 420.
1: 420. Really bad 90 dispatch.
2: Can you send me a foot patrol at 4381 Speedway, please?
3: 590.
1: Yeah, copy. You're showing us a nice closest unit to assist 551 on the disturbance. How do you advise?
3: You can't pass. Show me around.
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0: 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I'll be code 490.
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1: it. 1943. I copy. Need 256 in the unit to back copy on a disturbance at I-25 southbound in Walker Avenue.
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4: Investment 256. Are they stopped or are they still heading southbound on I-25?
1: Still headed southbound rolling.
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5: 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I'll be on scene by phone with Patty.
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0: 4. 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
0: For that rapid SOS, if that's accurate, they're already well out of my jurisdiction. I don't have no chance of pissing off the public. You pass it to CSP.
1: I copy all of Eisen.

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3: I copy, I'll still be en route.
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0: really worth it doing this much.
1: Yeah, thanks.
0: Yes, sir.
2: Four thirteen dispatch.
0: Just advising, looks like alarm company was able to make contact with key holder and it is gonna be a false alarm.
1: 590 has one cousin.
0: I copy.
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0: I copy 91.

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1: 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Proceed, 4-4 status.
2: 4-4.
0: B-34, under block of Highway 34, bypassed in the westbound lanes. It's going to be the right turning lane to go on north on 35th Avenue. I got a car causing traffic hazard.
1: Thank you for that. Okay.

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3: I'll be second chasing Hill Street with caller David Frank Henry, David 5-4. Can you go ahead and preempt that traffic hazard, please?
1: 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Just on 846, units on scene status.
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1: I copy. You can show me how they found the stuff.
0: 2-6.

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0: Have an officer with a truck or a CSO with a truck come to my location.
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0: 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Are you coming over to the beer garden?
1: Can you go one more time? I didn't get that.
0: Can you come over to the beer garden?
1: Okay, bro.

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0: Can you get me off my call? Task me at 737.
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1: 77, you guys pass moving on.
0: 218. Eaton 305 status.
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0: He's not speeding, he's just about 60 miles an hour. Just no plates is the only reason I was going to stop him.
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0: You can show me on the corner of South Tamara and Hawthorne, Colorado plate, Prank Boy Robert, Ida 74. That should come back to a silver Hyundai.
1: 2022.

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1: 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Tango with Colorado Edward George Victor Edward 85 on a white bubble.
0: I copy.

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1: Will you clear all units? I'll be clear, Tom.
0: I got it.
2: I saw a noise complaint pop up on Greeley screen off of 35th Ave with the CMRP as our call. Can you go ahead and just cancel that? I think that we're at the correct address for that in the main county jurisdiction.
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0: We'll go Ridgeway and Penrose, Kyle Waite, Clint Edward, Ocean George, 857.
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2: Kids will be on scene in contact with the RP.
3: 596.
1: We have an update in your recent call. Losing to speak with an officer at the health update, but video of the news of the incident.
4: Well, 269 dispatch.
2: 269.
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1: 3034.
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2: You can append it, that's fine.
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4: 844. 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
2: 24.
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2: This is 2960. 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

0: 629.
1: Traffic stop on full end of the pilot. Plane will be Colorado, Edward Zebra Boy. David 82 on a little Suzuki SUV.

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2: That's what I was in 326.
0: Really 567. Disregard. 326.
2: Hello,
0: hi, copy.
1: What?

0: Tacoma 432-433, call down a disturbance at 3157 Raintree Lane.
1: 432, go ahead.
0: This is a verbal dispute between RP and her son, still gathering further.
1: Copy, I heard.
0: Copy.
2: Same traffic, 433.
0: Yeah, copy.
2: Your attachment as well, please. Tacoma 441.
0: Yeah, copy.
1: Yes, sir. Cars burner 105.
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1: Can you please show me a move into the green plane?
0: Copy. Dakota units around without disturbance. Suspect's going to be a white male, age 27, sweatshirt. Looks like he's wearing a hat, shorts. His name is Devin.
1: What did you copy?
0: 2041.

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2: Is it 27? Just clear contact in the 4th street. 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Dispatch 1959, correction, it's going to be Elm Street, not Locust Street.

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0: 2045.
1: Copy, it looks like it's a possible live band and lots of cars. Would you like an additional unit?
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1: 734.
0: Yes, traffic for 7
1: Repeat last, lots of background.
0: Clear traffic, question 10.
1: Clearing the bits.
2: Yes, man, 560. Citizen contact.
1: 560.
2: In the 2100 block, 4th Avenue, I was multiple. Dispatch cruise 844.
1: 844.
2: Can I get a case number, please? And then can we change the nature of this call to a liquor violation?
1: Can we

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1: 413.
0: Unit to back. RP's 14-year-old son is being violent and screaming, having suicidal ideations.
1: 413, I copy. I'll be en route. Can you get a correspondent en route as well?
2: Yes, which correspondent 104?
0: 104.
2: Could you attach me to 413?
3: Yes, 1909. I can back some racer.
0: Copy, thank you.

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1: Sir Blake.
0: RP went through her son's things. There were drugs, needles, pills. She wants to know what she can do with them. It doesn't look like we have an address.
1: I copy. Thanks for answering.

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1: Calling Jerry.
0: Just advising, looks like they are currently separated and it is not physical at this time. James Rotrix 29 status.
1: 24, thank you.
0: 2054.
1: Perfect, do you copy? You'll be joining routine.
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1: Relay 582, this is Brianna, traffic accident, unknown injuries, Highway 34, eastbound at 47th Ave. Copy.
3: 582.
1: 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We have fire and medical roles.
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1: 565.
4: 564.
0: Priam,
4: I got you,
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0: Can you remove both those parties, please? 567,
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1: Copy. Units responding to the traffic accident on Highway 34, 47th Ave. It's going to be two vehicles involved. We have a white SUV and a sedan. We're still gathering further.
3: Highway 2, copy call.
1: 26. Well, the units be advised of a wrong-way driver, Highway 85 northbound and mile marker 273, going northbound in the southbound lanes.
5: This is at 125. I'll be in the area.
1: Copy.

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1: 884.
0: Do you have any key holder info for the school?
1: Well, 225, it does look like I'm getting an additional call about this wrong way driver. Would you like me to append them together? I'll check for you, sir.
2: Yes, please.
1: 2057.

0: Please match 564.
1: 564.
0: This is going to be a traffic hit and run. White truck took off from the scene. We do not have any injuries at this point. You can change it to a traffic hit and run.
1: Copy.
2: That's really 567. You can just dupe the hit and run. That's at the same location. It's going to be the same.

0: vehicle truck stopped southbound on 4th and we did I guess.
1: Okay. Well, 222, did you copy on a traffic accident with entities 151 through Wells County Road 32?
2: That's my truck 22. What are the injuries?
1: I know.
2: Copy, I'll be told until we get updates on that. I'm going to leave every copy. Dispatch Friday 2, traffic complaint.
1: Copy, and can you confirm your badge number for me?
3: How do you do?
2: Well, 222. Oh.
1: Copy, ticket 2.
4: 761.
5: 961. 1900 block 47th Avenue. Vehicle traveling extremely high rate of speed northbound.
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7: 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Reattach me to the detail, Boardwalk Park.
5: This is traffic 2, but the traffic complaint is intending keeping a traffic 2 to the TA in mind.
1: No problem. 2101. Well, 222246, it looks like it's an iPhone crash notification with no voice contact. Looks like the call taker could hear the phone being moved slightly, but not any voices or traffic.
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0: I'm going to be in the plot of Burlington on 47th Ave. I'll be code 4.
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0: 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On attempt to call back to the number, it looks like it goes straight to voicemail.
1: 222, I copy, thank you. I know we haven't already. Could you advise you to speak, please?
0: I'm looking at 884 dispatch. Absolutely.
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0: quickly show you a sizable meet holding 47th Avenue, Tuscany Street. It looks like it's from Greeley, informational only. They have a suspect vehicle from the hit and run that was down that location. It looks like they have them pulled over at the Burlington Co. Factory.
1: Okay, you can show me the rest and let me know if they need assistance.
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1: 415.
0: Yes, sir, we have a request for backup on 2700 C as in Charles Street from fire. They're wanting an ACO specifically, but no one's available. May I show you advice for now?
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8: yeah.
6: Are you coming for that?
8: Yeah, it was a weird entrance. It's like a car wash security post type thing to enter. And we're approaching the actual location of where SOS was. I don't think we're going to have anything.
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8: Affirm.
1: Can you update my location, please, to 309 Hill Street at the cobblestone? And can you start me a second routine, please?
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8: 126 is out. Show me out with, well, a party talking about a flyer, and you know, we'll be out with 2 cars.
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6: Is it?
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6: 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You can just clear Sam.
0: I copy 2111. Really, one is a clear channel for 551 at 2111.
3: Just for 722.
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1: Go ahead.
0: Yes, sir. Can you just advise me when you get close? I'll be next door at the Dollar General getting another statement from the employees.
1: Sounds good.
2: Not one of our deflections.
0: Over.
2: 2113.
0: Yes, ma'am. 596.
1: 596.
0: New log money goes in and release the channel.
1: I copy break. Really one is code 42114.
2: And money to this bypass and something. I copy.
3: Love, 519, low, 52, direct.
1: Good.
3: Okay, so it's not a TA, so I can cancel, excuse me.
2: That is 151, dispatch status, unit on scene.
4: Okay, from no accident, everybody can cancel.
3: Copy. Dispatch, low, 222.
2: 222.
3: I'm not sure if you copied it right, but you can cancel CSP. It's not going to be a traffic accident.
2: Copy. Would you like me to clear a default form?
3: Hey, friend, we can clear our unit 10, please.

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1: This guy sounds like 841.
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1: Can you show me clear Robert, and can you put me in as unavailable admin, please?
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0: Coming around to NGC, wind line down Mount Pisan.
1: Yeah,

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1: Closing through, clear 7, touch left.
0: Be check over, it's going to be Maker Commons, 5059 Ave. I've got 2 girls physically fighting.
1: Pleasure, girl, good route.
0: 2117.

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1: Record 4, do we have any more callers about this phantom?
0: Not at this time.
1: I mean, clear everybody's name.
0: Copy. Greeley 463 dispatch.
1: 463.
0: You're showing us the next closest unit to 560. How do you advise?
1: You need that.
0: Alright.
2: Dispatching 305 traffic.
0: Highway 1417 dispatch status. 8305, go ahead.
2: 85 at the 275 Colorado, Frank Nor, Robert George 98.
0: Copy on clearance. Taylor 19.

0: Clearly 596 dispatch.
1: No problem.
0: Yes, sir, I apologize. Am I able to call you a case number?
1: Yes.
0: Copy, thank you. Seven four one three dispatch, I see you in something.
2: 4-4.
0: 4-20.
1: Dispatch 551.
0: 551.
1: If there hasn't been a CR pull through this, do you now pull one?
0: Copy. It looks like there's already one on the call.
1: I got it.
0: 21.

0: 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It's 561 traffic.
1: 561, give me.
0: In North 14th Avenue at 8th Street, Colorado, David X-Ray, Robert, Robert, G0, it's a black Dodge truck.
1: Robert, great. Two units, if we are copy on it, in progress at the 711 4695 20th Street.
2: 564, Fernando, touch, do that, that's the purpose.
3: 567, same traffic.
1: Copy out.
0: Yes,
3: Metro,
0: traffic.
3: So, Tribune 567, if you're still on the line, let's see if you can get a value for what they stole.
1: 884. 567, go again, I have background.
3: If you're still on the line, can you get a value for what they stole?
4: Highway 257, Wilson Road 48.5. I was a red Harley, unreadable thumb tag, rider's black helmet, black jacket.

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0: 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Hold 240 dispatch.
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2: I just wanted to check in and see if you had gotten into contact with Cheyenne yet.
1: I have not. They have not called me.
2: Copy, let me check out.
1: Thank you.
2: 2125.
3: Yes, 560.
0: 560.
3: Preamble unit passes to that disturbance out, 8th out, 15th Street.

0: 50067, a male came into the store, started a physical disturbance with the clerk at the store, and was told to leave. It looks like he's left the property at this time, but we're still gathering further.
1: I mean, you can clear 567, catch 463, please.
0: Copy.

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1: 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I'll be in route.
0: You show me a vehicle contact at the 7000 block of Highway 52, please.
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2: 960, I copy. It looks like, per the call notes, the RP has gone home and left the scene, as well as the other vehicle that hit the bear also left the scene. Looks like they're mostly worried about the bear that was left there. Go ahead. Greeley 560, as much.
0: Edward Frank, King Lincoln, 69.
3: Zero.
2: I copy.
1: Copy. I'll check and see if it's around. In the meantime, could you reach out to, like, a DOW if they're on call?
2: Of course, sir. 2127. You're going to be looking for a white male in his 40s, wearing a gray and blue muscle shirt and a hat, approximately 5'6". Unknown direction of travel.
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3: Comment, I'll flag down by 40, speeding a male left in a pickup truck west on 16th Street.
2: LC 17. Copy. Relay 561, dispatch status.
1: You can clear all units from the detail at UNC. 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Have a good night.
2: Okay.
0: 2127. Usual. 2019 09 traffic.
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0: RP is receiving concerning text from her sister. Looks like suicide ideation comments. 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
1: I copy. Really 560, dispatch status reunit something.
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2: I'll be at the 100 block of Locust Avenue with a gray Mustang, no plate.
0: I copy. That's 151 dispatch.
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1: Hey, for what you can send it to me.
0: For what you're not sending it to?
1: Alright, you can send it for one.
0: We'll talk on that log. There's going to be around 100 volt plus. It's going to be next to the house to the west.
2: Can you tell me a second for an ETHL party? Some ETLH.
1: Who's that charge on 710?
0: 710.
1: River's a loud party. I drove by it earlier. It's actually in unincorporated county. Could you still one of them?
0: I copy.
3: Dispatch, welcome
0: 326.
3: 326. Were you able to start us a second?

0: Please try 105, get it away. Hey, copy.
1: Call
0: 1035
2: says. Go for it.
0: Reference the meet, we were able to get an actual address of 10611 Highway 257 Spur for that park. It is county's jurisdiction. Would you like us to change the law side and send it to them as well?
2: I believe Missile Silent Park is a Greeley park, though.
0: I copy. I will leave it. We do have an engine route.
2: Okay. Let's have the engine advice.

0: 5951 Jack 3.
1: Well, 240 dispatch, copy on the meet, missile silo park.
2: 240.
1: Looks like RP's at missile silo park and the gate is locked and can't get out. Bulletin 326, units on scene status.
2: Copy, Greeley Public Works has access to that. If you could reach out to their on call.
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1: 718.
0: Reference that noise complaint. It's going to be county jurisdiction. I'll get you an address here in a second. Can you ship it over to them? This is the first one, 741.
1: 741.
0: Address for the left party is going to be 9893 Birch. Dispatching 305 traffic.
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3: 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I'll be here for a few minutes. 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
1: Go ahead.
0: Looks like Firestone had a loud party that's possibly going to be in our jurisdiction. Can I show you advised?
1: Copy. Don't touch me.
0: Copy. Thank you, sir.

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1: 6-1.
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0: I copy. Well, 215 dispatch.
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0: Hey, copy. In regards to that loud party, it does look like it has about 100 or so people there. Would you like me to get you an additional unit?
1: I should be good. Someone should attach shortly.
0: Copy.

0: really basic work as such.
1: Five, six, one.
0: Referencing the meet at Mesophilo Park, it looks like Fire was able to get that party out of the park. Can we close out that call?
1: Certainly. Thank you.
0: 21-6. Well, 222 dispatch status.
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0: Hey, sir.
3: I'm in route right now.
2: Reference the meet on 28th Street. Looks like Fire has closed their incident. Did they make contact with that individual, or are they kicking it back to us?
0: Copy. I'll confirm my advice. Really 415 as much.
2: Go ahead, ma'am.
0: Copy of this training order violation in progress, 215 9th Street. It sounds like Fire only asked for the phone number of our officer and then closed out the call on their end. It doesn't sound like they went out to the location based on what their dispatcher said.
2: Hey, before. You're copy. We'll leave it depending for now.
0: Looks like RP got a phone call from a private number. Looks like it's possibly wife's new boyfriend. Still trying to get further.
2: Okay, copy.
4: Well, 215 and units en route to the loud party on Birch. It does look like we are getting another RP with possibly a different address.
2: 205 copies.
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0: Can you reference line 11 in the call? Just let Timnith and Severance know. Just information only.
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3: Evans 151 in a unit to back. Copy on assault in progress. 6349 Orchard Park Drive.
4: Long go.
3: 5-1 unit to back. RP's roommate attacked him and cut him up with an electric fly swatter. Still trying to confirm if RP is in contact with him.
5: 5-1, I copy him and route.
3: To the day.
0: There's the challenge, 177.
3: 177.
0: Can you clear me out the back same? Attach me to 5-1, I'll be right as well.

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3: On scene, attempting contact.
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2: Yard.
1: They are separated at this time.
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1: 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What's the 115 status?
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2: 300 block of West Coast, Texas. 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

0: 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He's going to be, he's going to have a laceration to his left forearm. We are code 4 for medical routine, sorry.
1: Have you
2: now? Dash 544?
1: 544.
2: Okay.
1: What's going on?

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1: Highway 5, 290, Colorado Edward Paul Robert Union 40.
0: Okay. RP is reporting they found their sister incoherent at the corner with a bottle of sleeping pills in her hand. We do have a medical en route as well.
2: Copy, Rockets.
0: Howdy, and 420, it looks like they're saying it's at the U pump it at this intersection.
2: Copy.
0: He's verified status.
3: Good, 432. 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

0: 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Be advised, RP will be parked in front of her in a black Jeep Cherokee with her other sister in a red Ford truck.
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0: Hi, Gabby. 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RP saw two men going inside the house.
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1: 836.
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0: Johnson units, be advised medicals en route to 157 Robin Road for a 23-year-old male conscious and breathing for alcohol poisoning.
1: Thank you for your safety advice.
0: I copy. Johnson 831 dispatch.
1: All right.
0: Just had a shots fired call drop at 2530 Bearberry Lane, apartment 16206.
1: Am I saying line 4 correct, where the shot happened an hour ago?
0: I believe so, yes, sir.
1: Okay, show me around the lab.
0: I copy.
2: Just got some information. Do you work for a forestry water plate? Hold on, a boy, Queen 02, sitting on a silver Chevy Tahoe.
0: Copy.
1: There's no shots at 846.
0: 846.
1: Can you put my turn call back into pending and then attach me to the shots fired and show me around?
0: I copy.
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2: 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Dispatch 12963, traffic.
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0: 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I'm having MDT issues. Can you attach me to the meat at the storage unit? I copy.
2: Hey, there's my center on. You need me to routine.
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2: Can you forget me and put me on a Adam Watt large at the same location?

0: All units be advised, medical is en route to 27700 Weld County Road 388 for a 43-year-old female conscious and breathing. Mom's 43-year-old hospice patient having chest pains and unable to walk. Air at 2226. Weld 211 dispatch status.
1: Go for it.
0: 2226.

0: for less than 322 and a unit's back on a disturbance at 1401 9th Street, apartment 167.
1: 322.
0: RP's fiance is threatening to take her eye. This looks to be a domestic disturbance. It says it's verbal at this time. I'll get confirmation.
1: Copy.
2: 334, I'm in route.
0: I copy.
1: Closing 324, can contact with 22 now.
0: I copy.

0: Privy reporting.
1: Go for it, not the judges.
0: We're lifting unit to react to that disturbance. This looks to be physical. I apologize. Verbal at this time. That suspect is going to be a male, 39, red shirt, jeans, ball cap, Samuel. Does look like there are children present as well.
2: 2-25, copy.
0: 7-25, one status for unit 20.
1: 3-35, 10-5.
3: What units come for?
0: 22-29.
4: 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Dispatch 583, traffic.
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0: 420, units on scene status.
4: I'll be at the Buffalo Wild Wings parking lot with David Edward Clean, David 57 on a white Dodge.
0: 2229. 2229.
2: That's Burlington 8-3. If you can show me the health insurance.
0: Okay, copy.

0: 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Can you start me a second? Show 1 to Phantom.
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2: Was that house that one?
1: Available units, Mercury 583 at the Buffalo Wild Wings, 4711 49th Street in the parking lot.
3: 831.
1: 78. Mark 78, I copy.
2: 831. If there's not a case number already, can you pull one for us, please? No need to hear.
3: I copy.
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1: Okay.
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0: 3, I'm in attachment to 583.
1: 2232.
2: Five, six, seven, same traffic. We'll be just down the road.
1: 2232.

0: 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Can you show both of us something? We'll be making contact with four parties.
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1: What's on 4?
0: Dispatch left to 11. I copy. 211. For left in 326 status. Can you generate a case number for me and air it, please? Copy. 2240. My case number is going to be 5611. That's 5611. We thank you. 2240.

0: Roger, Gosling
1: 81,
0: can you hear me,
1: Mike? Northbound Highway 85 from 16th Street, Wyoming plate 2-Fall-4-6 George John on a white Cadillac.
2: That case number is going to be 1483, I repeat, 1483. Thank you, 42.
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2: 09.
0: I copy, thank you.
2: You're welcome.
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0: Well, 240 dispatch.
1: 240.
0: If you just want to take a look at that call, the meet, it added some notes to it.
1: Pretty copy. I appreciate it. Appreciate it.
0: Copy.

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1: Take copy.
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1: 322, go ahead.
0: Sorry, it's loud music at this address. Having a live band and RP is requesting contact.
1: Okay, thank you.
0: Copy. It does look like there is about 100 or more people on this as well, just an advisement.
1: Yeah, I've been there. You can just attach.
0: Copy, thank you, sir.
2: Dispatch, call 232.
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2: I'm having issues with my MDT. Can you attach me as well?
0: Absolutely. Well, 211 dispatch, status.
1: How far?
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0: 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Really 535 dispatch status for units, I'll take.
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0: Copy. I just put a meat drop for your address, sir. It looks like there is a male heavily intoxicated, scared he's going to drunk rat. Would you like me to append these? Need 305 status.
4: Yeah, you can't advise us. Right there.
5: There we go.
0: You had a lot of background. Do you mind repeating that, sir?
4: You can advise us and clear it out.
0: I copy.
2: This is my spot 10-322.
0: 322. Call 911 dispatch, copy on request for a supervisor at the sheriff's office.
2: Can you log one female in custody?
0: I copy, ma'am, and what is your scene status? Looks like they're just requesting contact by phone.
2: Close one, thank you.
0: 2252.
6: Okay, not for me, you can get her the info.
0: The only info I have right now is contact by phone.
6: Okay, do you hear the RP name and phone number?
0: Copy, it looks like it's Jessica, phone number 720-490-3328. For Lupton 326 status.
6: Okay, I'll see you by phone.
0: Copy.
2: 4.
0: 2253. Dakota 433, units on scene status.
4: We're code 4 back at the PD.
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0: Northbound 85, Canada 31, with a 10 tag, 875-3612, blue Hyundai crossover.

0: 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I'm going to be on senior agency, ending mileage 65119. Could find any pictures.
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1: 424.
0: I have another meat drop for that address requesting contact. May I show you advice?
1: You give that to patrol, please.
0: Dakota 403, you copy? Copy. Well, 211 dispatch, that is. Thank you.
1: Dispatch, Dakota 424, what are the details on that meet?
0: 2258.
2: This is Heavy 2 traffic.
0: Heavy 2. RP is calling back stating she is driving with the male who is intoxicated, has been drinking, requesting to speak with officers, nothing further.
2: Some louder blocker. Now on a bike, walk the white.
1: Okay, yeah, there's about 10,000 people leaving now.
0: I copy. 4238.
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1: Really, 553 dispatch status. 548.
0: Yeah, whatever.
1: I'm perfect.
0: Dollar Rosa at Homestead with Colorado Personalized, George Ocean, Charles Henry, Adam 1.
1: Two copy. Well, 237, 269, dispatch status. For Fullerton, 322 status.
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1: 2303. 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
3: 518, code 4.
1: 2304. 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
1: Confirm you have three of us.

0: 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There's something going on at the intersection of I-25 northbound ramp and 66. It looks like there's someone walking in the roadway and a minivan with its hazards on.
1: Everyone can head over there.

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1: RP is seeing three teen boys that were at the back stairs of this location looking into windows. 2-4-6, dispatch status.
4: 4-4.
1: 239.
3: Are they still on scene?
1: Negative. Looks like this happened at 823.
3: Copy. Thank you. I'll be attached.
1: 239.

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1: 532. 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
0: All right, code 4. Start another unit, please.
1: Have a break.
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0: We have Cole Taper on the line with us. Where are you still? Are you guys in contact?
1: Taper.
0: Don't avail of it.

0: 737-3 for the right. Go ahead. You guys are good over there? Alright, we're good. Nobody's here. You want me to head over? Okay, you can have one from this way.
1: Well, 237, dispatch.
0: Coming.
1: Your tow is going to be All American, about a 30-40 minute ETA. 2312.
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0: I'm going to be out with contemplate 8620641. It's a blue BMW. It's going to be stopped in the middle of the roadway of 2700 blocks on the first stop.
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0: Dispatch, Highway 71 traffic.
1: What's Highway 71?
2: New Highway 718.
3: 718.
0: Howdy, 5 northbound, mile marker 263, Colorado, Union Henry, David, Union Henry, on a gray Toyota RAV4.
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0: I think on New Liberty and Northern, we have there's two juveniles under pipes. They're fleeing from me. I'm not pursuing.
1: Perfect. Okay, what's your cross?
0: I'm not going to be at Merlin Lane and Warren Alport.
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0: Seventy-first Ave, 8th Street, Greeley, Colorado, Edward Queen Union, John 58 on a Super Jeep.
2: 23-1.

0: to the apartment above RP's. I heard a loud thump. 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Screams continuing. 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That suspect information is going to be a white female, 40s. 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
1: 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You can show me route.
0: I copy.
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4: 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Arrived at Platte Valley, ending mileage 3677.
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3: That case number is going to be 1078, I repeat, 1078. And what is your status, ma'am?
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1: 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Yes, ma'am, 326 status.
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0: 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Really triple time, 935 dispatch status.
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2: I copy. All 10-3, you can respond to the status.
4: Oh, thank you.
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2: Your call's been reconfigured to a disturbance. 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
1: Copy, you can just clear that.

0: This is Harrison Smith.
1: Okay.
0: Hey.
1: Hey, Harrison.
0: Hey,
1: repeat last. What's background, sir?
0: My apologies. I'm going to be 4-0 and 6-0 in Colorado.
1: I copy. Thank you.

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1: Purple. Dispatch, Tacoma 424.
0: 330.
1: You can clear myself and 404 off the detail, and we're both on the watch.
0: I copy.

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1: 548.
0: Looks like this got sent over from fire / EMS. RP got locked outside of basement.
1: I copy, I'll be in route.
0: I copy, thank you.
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1: And it's a note that was made, if you could update the address on line 9 and then you can clear me and attach me to the other one on Sherry.
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0: 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Well, 227 dispatch status.
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1: Dispatch Project 53, you can clear us, Sam, and we'll take that burglar alarm.
0: Evans 151, dispatch.
2: Go ahead.
0: I've had another suspicious drop at that same location, apartment 1, for a female laying on the ground outside this location. I copy, that's going to be a residential burg alarm. Looks like zone 5 had a glass break.
2: Copy, is she responsive?
1: I copy, we'll be in room.
0: I copy. Affirm, looks like she's currently laying on the ground knocking on RP's door.
2: Okay.
0: Okay, baby.

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Over 6. Main Street at 4th Street with Edward, Victor, John, David, 3-6.

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1: Project 564, 548, we just got an update that the RP is stating someone is actually inside the house now. They are not on scene. They're in Wyoming. They're watching through their cameras. 520.
0: Myself and 503 will be at 618 25th Street, code 400.
2: 548, I copy.
1: Okay. Be advised, this has been upgraded to a burg in progress.
3: 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Would you guys like extra help?
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2: 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Where would you like us to meet you? Hurricane and William Bailey will be fine.

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1: Okay, medical respond to our location for an extremely intoxicated female, unable to stand. We're going to be code 4 for medical routine
0: selection. Okay. 0946 status.
2: Attack.
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2: Dispatch, what are you? 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Both out of Colorado, Adam Victor Nora, Zebra 69, and Robert David, Henry David, Robert David, Robert.
3: Private A, 564.
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0: I
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0: 554.
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2: 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I don't see any windows here either.
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1: 269.
0: Highway 5 southbound on the ramp to eastbound Highway 34 with X-ray William Ocean 506.

0: could I share you advice of this love party? It's 4312 Yosemite Drive. It does look like this will be the fourth call we've gotten from this address.
1: Yeah, show me advice.
0: Copy, thank you, sir.
2: Just back to 240.
0: 240. 3554 dispatch status for unit something.
2: Okay.
0: 016.
2: I explained to the last party that we can't enforce an anonymous complaint, and he's going to tell his neighbors, but nobody wants to identify themselves, so they don't want contacting Chris in.
0: Copy.
3: That's 548.
0: 548.
3: Code 4, you can release the channel.
0: I copy.
4: 554, 588, he's working towards you guys now.
0: Local, South is code 4016.
2: Sorry, she's not here.

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2: 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Add another unit.
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1: 017. Dispatch 588, log 1 female custody.

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0: You copy the order, code 4, and yeah, you can stand down.
1: Hey, friend.
2: Yes, I'm John 24.
3: 831.
2: I see the news now, and I meet on I-25, you can clear it.
3: I copy.

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0: 449, Stephen Circle. Welcome, guys.
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1: Evans 151, status for units on scene.
2: We're good.
3: You could attach me, I'm right here.
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0: Copy, thank you, sir.

0: Guys, turtle sounds suspicious.
1: Okay.
0: It's going to be 800 block of 10th Street, south side of the roadway. It's going to be out with several juveniles.
1: There's 21.
2: Well, 269, units on scene, just watch, guys.
0: Go for it, thanks.
2: 21.

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1: 553.
0: Yeah, 800 block 11th Street with a maroon Silverado. I'm going to call Ida 920-555 will be out with me.
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0: and this is 191 in a unit to back up in a disturbance, 3621 Centennial Circle.
1: 191.
0: RP and sister were arguing. Looks like they are six at this point. I'm still trying to get through there.
1: Defense measuring from the road.
2: Special D4 Bradford.
1: Evan 191, Lethal Ethan 1, if you need a second, I can be en route.
3: One 91 copies the route, no need for now. I'll let you know. Thank you.
1: Okay. Dispatch Evans 151.
0: 151.
1: I'm on scene. We're at the disturbance in contact with 2.

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0: 900 block of 9th Street with Adam, Sam, Charles, Ocean 33. The blue Ford Escape in contact with 1, second unit.
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2: 222, go ahead.
1: ...7216 Coleman Ave isn't populating in CAD. Is there another address you'd like me to try?
2: Stand by.
1: Good day, 4-4 status.
3: 4-4.
1: Good day, 4. Well, 222 dispatch.
2: Go ahead.
1: I've got 7216 Harold Street. Would that work?
2: Yeah, that works. Thank you.
1: Copy, thank you,
0: sir. Dispatch, 927 traffic.
1: 927.
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0: Being treated like a street with Edward Adam Adam Henry
1: 1238.
3: 237, looks like 240 is advised.
1: Copy, thank you, sir. 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
1: Copy. Yeah, copy. Well, 269 dispatch, status.
0: 5-4. 5-3, I'll be out with approximately 6.
1: Air Force 2. You want back? Copy, break. Available units, back relief 553 on a suspicious at the Discovery Bay Water Park, 715 East 24th Street, out with 6.
3: Three, 382 and 535 are in route. We're clear. Sam.

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0: 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Evans 191, copy and suspicious. 3306, 17th Ave.
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1: 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I'll be Crossroads and carry 15 with Frank X-Ray King, Nora 26, black and 450.

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0: 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Our 34 westbound 8 have Everfall Falls, Young 7 Lulu Camry.
1: Derivative. 12-240 dispatch.
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4: 10-4, thank you.
1: Would you like me to add the caller's information from that meet earlier in regards to this address of the call?
2: I'll be East 168th in Spear Canal. Be off Black Cadillac in the middle of the street. Could you play a second?
1: Okay, copy.
3: One of the same RPs was earlier.
2: 110, can you copy a plate?
1: Go ahead. 10949 status.
2: It's going to be Colorado, David Murray, Tom, Robert, 01.
1: Affirm, it looks like it was that meet that you were on for the Yosemite earlier for the parties.
3: I just checked my recent history and I called a different number for that meet.
5: And yeah, I'm calling responding to my location for an adult email instruction in 30 years. Congress is breathing.
1: Copy.
5: Shows pain. Have him respond routine.
1: I got
3: it. Dispatch will 240.
1: 240.
3: I apologize. There was two meets. Yeah, that's the affirm. You can have it.
1: Copy.

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2: Copy, Bree. Pick up. Additional units back really 532 and other units on the suspicious Discovery Bay Water Perk 715 East 24th Street.
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1: 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Out of motion, Charles, King 71.
4: Can you advise Brighton that this driver's probably going to be DUI and we're going to be on their side of the road? If they can have an officer respond or if they want us to handle it.
2: I copy, I'll call them now.

0: Is like Fullerton 335.
1: 335.
0: Does the trooper need me to respond in person or telephone call?
1: The information I have just says a trooper on a traffic stop needs Spanish speaking officer. I can try to gather that phone number if that's easier as well. Copy, stand by.
2: Units responding to the shots fired in Hill Park from 1369. You guys can click.
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1: 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Can you tell me where fire's headed to?
0: Under 927, Sardis. Looks like a natural gas leak structure on 7231 Canmas Avenue.
1: Okay. I copy. Thank you.
0: You're welcome.

0: Well, do we 110 dispatch?
1: Go for 110.
0: I just got off the phone with Brighton. Looks like they do not have an officer available at this time. You're welcome, 106. So left on 335 dispatch.
2: All right.
0: The trooper's work cell is going to be in the AOA lot 5.
2: All right, copy. Can you bring me an attachment of the AOA?
0: I copy. Thank you.

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0: 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If you want, you can send that to me.
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4: I did not. Can you repeat?
1: I believe he is closer to that AOA if you'd like him to advise.
4: 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You can clear me.
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1: Go for it.
0: Fine. Really, 583 dispatch status.
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0: Harvey is reporting a woman getting beat up and screaming, and that the male's in talks is hearing this from next door.
1: 61, copy and roll.
0: I mean, we're getting more. It looks like the RP is in the apartment below and says it sounds like the female party is getting slammed.
1: I copy. You can show me a route and merger until we know more.
0: Hi, copy.
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2: 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I'll be in emergent from 11 to me.
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0: Hunter 961, units en route to the disturbance. The advised suspect info will be a white male in his 40s, wearing pants and a t-shirt. Victim info will be a white female in her 40s, wearing a security guard outfit with yellow lettering.
1: 6-1, copy.
0: 113. Well, 237, dispatch.
2: Yes, ma'am.
0: Just advising, it does look like we're getting an additional call for that noise complaint you're preempted off of.
2: Copy. You can clear me, Sam, and reattach me to that.
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0: 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Emergent for my PD.
1: 972, copy break. It's en route to the disturbance 7th Street. Be advised the RPSA and its office. She's being thrown around the stairwell and apartment.
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1: 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Dispatch Frederick 564, I'll be with him on that traffic stop. 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
2: 846. 843.
0: Daughter's having a dispute with her boyfriend. He's refusing to leave the property. He looks to be verbal at this time.
2: Copy. Both units are out.
0: I copy.

0: Johnson units en route to that disturbance. That suspect's going to be a white male, age 35, red t-shirt, gray shorts. His name is Jeff.
1: 846, I copy.
0: 10946, dispatch status. Really quick, dispatch status for you, that's the thing. 127.
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0: 433.
1: Just south of exit 235 on I-25 northbound with Colorado. Edward Lincoln, Edward Zebra, 66.
0: I copy.
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0: The RP called back to let you guys know that the parties who were currently on the lawn are no longer there and went back inside. There's no one at the location anymore.
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0: RPs reporting that their daughter just got home from their cousin's house where there was underage drinking and that the girls were physically assaulted at that location. 10 months would be about 20 minutes ago.
1: 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Is the call address where the individuals are currently at or where they were at?
0: RP is reporting that the Claremont Avenue is where the assault took place. They are currently at 3510 North Point Drive.
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1: 322.
0: This will be at the Jimenez Auto Shop. There's a white BMW SUV that's parked off of Fifth Street with the alarm going off.
1: Hi, copy. Can you show me the light?
0: Right, copy.
2: Central
0: 911.
2: I'm in Fort Lawton. If you'd like, I can check on that suspicious 413 title.
0: Hello, kind of 433. I apologize. You were static. What was that?
2: And 411 up there, type if I can check on that suspicious form if they want.
0: Copy, let me check. 411-322.
1: Go ahead.
0: County is offering to check on that suspicious, if you like.
1: I copy. You can also show me around. Thank you.
0: Copy. Would you like them to respond with you?
3: Two units to clear and copy on the disturbance, 2200 8th Street.
1: 84, thank you.
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3: 570 from out west.
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3: Copy all.
2: Yeah, go to dispatch on
0: her. Copy, thank you, sir.
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3: 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It looks like the caller did disconnect. We're attempting contact. 222, copy.
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1: Carlton 326.
0: We can be en route to that. Suspicious, we will have an extended ETA if County can stay away for now.
1: Okay, happy, I'll let him know.
2: Central, can you watch out?
1: County, unit on South, confirm you, copy.
2: They want to do five, like a minute or two, all advice.
1: Copy.
3: Well, 211, we'll hold 228.
1: John, send me a 43 dispatch status. Okay,
2: sorry.
3: I'm okay, David. There's no one out here. I'm gonna cancel.
1: Copy, break. Roger, 548 dispatch status. Copy.
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4: You can attach me to the AOA. I'll be in route. Can you also advise southern jurisdictions as well?
1: Stay from break. Well, yes, I've heard a copy of vehicle loved ones attempting to locate Lessingham to southbound I-25 from the 254 break. I have been on the lookout for a black Nissan Frontier plate, David Ocean Paul Frank 86, David Ocean Paul Frank 86. Damaged their guardrail at the 261 and was reported to be weaving. Again, Loveland requesting an attempt to locate at 137.
2: Central 911 lookout plate.
1: 191.
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1: 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Available units, Pack Relay 583 on a traffic accident, 2325 9th Street.
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1: 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Is that for 570?

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1: Go for
0: it. Yeah. I got 292, go ahead. I apologize. Can you update the address to 3220 Claremont Avenue? And then 180 and 191 will be at that updated address.

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0: 228. Paper is going to be 108.
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2: Is that the RP or from where the dog's parking is coming from?
0: 157. The building unit to respond from up for 248-325 southbound on the CS requesting emergency cover.
4: Dispatch, Director Reed, I'll be right.
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0: 157. Yeah, what
5: is it? 10-4-1, same traffic.
0: Copy, all units responding. My marker 243-I-25 southbound. Have CS2 requesting cover emergent for a possible DUI. Two for in contact with a, on a traffic stop with a subject that eluded. 247 units around to the mental health crisis. Be advised they're giving information that the subject is wearing shorts, has white shoulder length hair. Otherwise, we have nothing further. 157.
5: 256, if you guys are still on the line with them, can we figure out if they're north or south of the ramp?
0: Copy. All units responding to the request for emergent backup, you can slow down to routine.
6: What order is 261?
0: 226, copy.
5: I copy the traffic.
0: 1-4-1,
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0: 5-5-3-7, 3 units, on scene. 158. Dispatch, me 256,
5: I'm in the area. I'm seeing the trooper.
0: Copy, we're on the radio with him now, trying to confirm location.
5: 256, disregard that, found him.

0: 293-256, if anyone else is coming, the trigger is going to be directly underneath the bridge. You'd have to go south in the northbound off-ramp.
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0: 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We're going to be I-25, just north of 233 exit with Colorado, Edward James Charles Young, 97.
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1: 578, you can preemptively attach me and do those two.
0: Copy, all break. RP at the 37th Ave location is reporting that they heard multiple shots fired in a quick succession coming from the northwest.
1: 578.

0: units declaring copy on a mental health crisis with 11 Winter Suite Park, 3501 16th Street.
1: 5-8.
0: 5-8, I copy. Break. RP's reporting that they saw a female in a tree with a chainsaw and a knife and asked RP to throw her a knife.
1: 5-8.
2: 5-6-7, clear the back, attach the last.
0: Copy.
3: Dispatch me, 255.
0: 255. Units on the mental health crisis with the weapon. That party's going to be on the trail as you head northbound.
3: Be continuing on with the same party in the back to 2200 Rose Street, the juvenile jail.
0: 209.
4: I copy.
0: 578, dispatch.
4: 78.
0: If you want the other shot fired, call appended in cheers.
4: Sure, and can you please preempt me actually and put me on the mental health crisis with the weapon I'm almost on the scene?
0: I copy, just confirming that same one with 588.
4: Firm.
0: Copy.
5: Units on mental health crisis, stand by on approach. I'm sending a drone over there for officer safety.
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0: Greeley 564, that's going to be an affirm. RP's on the line.
1: Copy. Confirm if RP is currently in contact with the female.
0: I copy. Break. Two units are clear and copy on a burn in progress at the Tang Greeley West Apartments, 6600 8th Street, Building 8.
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0: I copy.
5: 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I can head out.
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0: 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In reference to the shots fired off of 37th Ave, we have a new RP stating that one of the bullets came through their bedroom. There are no injuries.
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0: I copy. Two units declaring copy on the disturbance 721 37th Ave, apartment 2.
3: Dispatch 583, can you attach me to the 10 list apartment? I'll be in route code.
0: I copy. Greeley 484, dispatch.
2: So I should be attached to that meridian in progress. Put that shot fired by one of the board.
0: Copy.
1: No, for sure. Dispatch.
0: We have that disturbance holding. We don't have anyone available. It is going to be a physical dizzy at this time.
1: Copy. That will hold so nice too.
0: Do good, sir.
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0: Copy. I'll get you back as soon as possible.
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0: 260. Is there 961 status?
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0: 463.
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2: Okay, dispatch, yeah, 582.
1: Very sir.
2: We're coming forward. You can release the channel.
0: Do we know if fire was dispatched out here at all today for possible the fire alarm going off?
1: Probably. We'll check with fire. Greeley 1 is code 4. Greeley clearance is still a clear channel. Units, move your clearance traffic to 2. 1 is code 4.
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1: 4.
3: You have fire responder application for the special house.
1: Be routine or emergent? Is it code 4 for them?
3: Routine code 4.
1: 225.

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1: Good.
0: And pretty much all you need to be on.
1: I'm on the disturbance. Fire needs to respond to the mental health crisis.

0: Really 553 South Serena something. We're looking at 93 dispatch.
1: 93.
0: There was dispatch out today and yesterday for ongoing issue with the throat.
1: Happy to you.
0: Greeley 553, Greeley 532, dispatch status.
1: You're welcome to.
0: Chicano 432 status. Nothing heard from 553, I'll give you a call.
2: Good one, thank you.
0: 230.
3: Two
1: 247, 237. Dispatch Milliken 893.
0: 893.
2: 247.
3: You can clear.
1: I'm sorry to bother you again. When fire came out, did they make a note or say if they walked around the building at all?
2: Copy break. Dispatch will 247, please let me out back.
0: I'll find out. Copy. Well, 247 dispatch.
2: 247.
0: Can I show you the address of this mental health crisis on Laramie Avenue?
2: Can you add the details?
0: Looks like RP's girlfriend is thinking about hurting herself. Reportedly has no history of violence.
2: Copy. Can we see if we could have Charlie the break? 247 continuing, Charlie, the co-responder, give her a call.
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0: Nothing, Abram. They did walk the building inside. They left a note for a day shift since they couldn't find any numbers for key holders, saying they were going to try to figure out the issue with the alarm.
2: That was 180.
4: 1247 dispatch.
3: 10, 11, units close.
5: 242.
2: Bird City 503.
3: 503.
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4: 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Would you still like me to call Charlie?
3: That's fine.
2: Bird City 522.
3: 522.
5: Negative, can you just show me advised? We're not taxi service.
2: Bird 844.
1: Just calling in at 3. If you could advise Fire for new shift, I believe the new EV chargers that were installed is maybe what's in the system. It just does not sound right walking by them. So just add that notice and let's check them.
2: Copy.
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3: 413.
2: What's your name, Friday?
3: Friday.
2: 192.
5: Highway 52, County Road 37, Colorado. Clint Robert, Charlie, 24. On a white Mercedes.
3: Thank you.
2: I copy. And what's your 972?
5: 972.
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1: 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Can you repeat?
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0: With that mental health crisis, do we have medical attached? If not, do you have attached?
2: Copy to the mental health crisis on Laramie or on Highway 85?
0: The one on Laramie.
2: Copy.

0: Negative, that's clear. If any clearances, go to 2, please.
1: Copy. Could you just show me around 10 CMC for an M1, please?
0: April.

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0: Do you guys still need a clear channel 1?
1: Negative, I thought we code 4, yeah.
2: 1 is code 4.
0: Copy.

0: In regards to that mental health crisis, it looks like based off of the updates, medical is going to respond and possibly take her to the hospital. Charlie was able to get in touch with the RP break to available units to clear and copy on a trespass in progress, 3400 16th Street, building number 5, stating they just need transported to the hospital. Would you like me to clear this out, Sam?
1: Yes, please. Thank you, ma'am.
2: 382, clear Salmon now.
0: 253. 382, I copy. RP is stating that there is someone on the roof and trying to steal items. Again, building 5.
2: 382.
3: Dispatch, 5, would you?
0: 32.
3: You can bring up in the touch of 382.
0: I copy, thank you.

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Channel 3.

0: 332 in units on the trespass in progress. RP called back in stating, I heard the noise going off and on for about 15 minutes and now it's stopped. Believes it may be a false alarm.
1: I copy. We'll confirm. Thank you.
0: Welcome, Trayvon.

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0: I'm myself in 590 at 737th Ave, apartment 3, for another apartment hit by gunshot.
1: Copy.

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0: Is a reference to suspicious Waltham Ave, East 22nd. RP is calling back in, stating that the vehicle has left now. Would you like me to go ahead and clear that?
1: Yeah.
0: Thanks, sir. 309.

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1: Good copy.
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1: Sure.
0: Triple five, I copy right now. It's going to be an open line yelling with people speaking Spanish, multiple voices within 5 meters of accuracy.
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0: 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Are you still attached?
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1: Hi, Todd. Really triple five as much.
2: What?
0: You want her to take 04 on, show her unavailable on call, starting at 0500. You can put me on call until then, thanks.
1: We're adding medical to this call. RP's reported that their father fainted and they look purple.
3: Happy New Year, 28.
2: 555, I copy.
4: Patient is being transferred. Transfer to Flat Valley in Brighton.
1: 328.
5: Well, 232 units back. Copy on an assault in progress. 25895 Wolf County Road 42. Looks like RP showed up to get vehicle. They started throwing rocks at her vehicle. RP is no longer on scene.
6: Copy, just to clarify, it's no longer in progress.
5: Looks like this happened 2 minutes ago.
6: Copy, are you still on the front of RP?
5: Hey, friend.
6: Can you transfer her over to my work call?
5: Copy. Okay.

0: units in clearing copy on a Berg in progress with a 10 West Greeley apartment, 6600 8th Street. This is going to be a Berg in progress with occupants with the home invasion.
1: Dispatch, what looking 326?
2: Okay, do you have any more information than that?
0: 326.
1: I'm still on scene. Can you actually show medical transporting lines of Black Valley Medical in Brighton?
0: Copy. We have this callers on scene. It's in progress. We have a suspect, a white male, 30 jean shorts and a white shirt with black hat.
3: And dispatch 1232.
0: 232.
4: Dispatch 564 clears M for attachment to a Berg in progress.
0: Copy.
1: Keep the two calls, 567,
2: same traffic. 567, I copy. Dispatch 378 is the address of the Berg, 7103.
0: That's negative. We have it as 6600 8th Street. We're working on getting an apartment number.
5: Goodbye.
2: I copy.
0: Really, 564 dispatch.
5: 564.
0: RP's reporting that this party was in contact with officers earlier, and the mail's now coming down the stairs.
5: 564, I got
0: it. 232.
1: Dispatch, hold up, 235.
6: Card C and be advised, medical response 226, 129th Avenue apartment 1 for a 60-year-old female conscious with an unknown breathing status. Reported she cannot breathe and get out of it. There it is, 332.
0: Really, 578, dispatch status in the hospital. 555, I copy.
1: I think that's a safe way. Collateral Edward 3, Victor, young conscious.
0: 2, copy. That's what 132. Really, 578, dispatch status at the hospital.
6: Stand by, Alan.
0: 555, go ahead.
6: 326.
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0: Were you going to transfer that RP to my work phone?
1: It looks like the RP got a little bit aggravated, and so the call taker went ahead and took it. I can see if we can get him called back and transfer over.
0: Copy, I'll just call myself.
1: Copy.

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1: Thank you, Vera.
0: 960, we have an open line with lots of honking in the background. Looks like we're showing a 14 meters of accuracy just east of the location.
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0: Stage is for information for the Pedro party at the officer safety from GPD 2020. Sounds like they pressed off search to see your work.
1: Say again the last part you cut out.
0: Pedro party has an officer safety light for press officers to see your work.
1: Traffic.

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1: Three four nine.
0: All units, I'll see.
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0: 232.
2: I spoke with the RP. She reports that she's going to be at her own residence.
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0: First place, Carter Boy, John Zebra, Edward 1-1. You can just move in a second.
1: Hey, copy.

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0: Copy, I'm gonna run through some road signs real quick.

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0: Ready?
2: 232, 228.
0: Go ahead.
2: So there is some damage to the driver's side door, it appears. I'm going to have to run it through roadsides and then I'll send you some pictures and give you a call after we're done.
0: Problem.

0: 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He's reporting shots fired at a car driving slow and then going southbound. Not showing any units available. And V3, have you guys?
1: Advice from?
0: Car 21.

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1: Go for
0: it. Copy, would you like to further check on this call?
2: A-frame, you can extend to 30.
0: 422.

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1: Yes, ma'am.
0: Can I show you advise that this check will be in Commonwealth County Road 47 and Highway 392?
1: Yes, ma'am. I'm advised.
0: Copy. Thank you, sir.

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1: 24.
0: Copy, bird. Well, 237, 228, dispatch status.
1: 24, thank you.
0: 430.

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0: 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The white van, I'll get you in plate in a second.
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1: 846.
0: Mile marker 252, I-25 runbound with the green Mustang, no plates.
1: I copy.

0: Northbound 85 at the 251 Texas plate. X-ray boy 4641 black Volkswagen sedan.
1: Okay, copy.

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1: Thank you.
0: Thank you, RP's reporting people being loud in the hot tub, which should be closed.

0: All units be advised, medical is en route to 205 South 3rd Avenue for a 56-year-old female conscious and breathing, having a hard time breathing at 503.
1: All 214, you can show me advice.

0: All teams working as much.
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2: You can clear both units, Sam. I'm able to locate on my call and attach us to that TA. You can also advise DSB.
0: Copy, is 215 attaching as well?
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3: 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I can head to the TAU for county as well.
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2: Special will, 9-1.
1: 9-1.
2: I copy, plug off for the check on injuries on that crash vessel. He's close.
1: Unit to clear and copy on an overdose, 1201 East, Distributable Apartments. Copy, it looks like he's down the road and headed to the TA right now.
3: 382.
2: Thanks.
1: 516. Are we saying that this is at the base of the steps in the back of the building? We have a 40-year-old female conscious and breathing, possible overdose. We have fire in that en route.
3: Three, 382 from West. Advise them that they can respond in at their discretion.
4: You are hit for that.
1: 516.

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1: Last call, must help me in route code 91, do you copy?
0: Yeah.
2: Copy, 215, are you in route code as well?
0: No, not yet. Copy. The call notes of Pete Travis. Make sure fire and that's our route emerging.
2: Copy. Hi, copy.
0: No, I'll be pulling up on 80 and 50 seconds.
2: Hi, copy.

0: Peter, when we informed the RPs that we were sending home for the patients, they informed everyone around the schedule, doctor, and team. The RP is no longer with the patient.
1: 382.
0: 520.
2: Now and then we're going to be about 30 yards north of the intersection. Vehicle is on the horizon.
0: Hey, copy.

0: 215 32. It looks like potload 19 states the vehicle is about 30 meters north of the intersection and the vehicle is on its driver's side.
1: Copy. It looks like we have injury to our elbow.
0: Copy.
1: Dispatch, road 232, would you also notify ZSB, ETOH is going to be involved?
0: Copy.
2: Now, when the scene has been removed, the damage, and we heard the lady crawl up.
0: Have a nice day.

0: No, no, no. His email is out. Don't hear it. And we're going to walk her up to the road as close as you can.
1: I'm going to.

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0: Fire closed out their incident. It looks like the patient also took off.
1: Dispatch with 215, copy, please.
0: 215.
2: Copy, we're still on route.
0: 523.
1: All right, I've got them. Young, Sam, Nora, David, Adam, Nora, Young on a white Mercedes.
0: Copy. Really 554, dispatch status.
3: 204.
0: 523.

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1: All in-service units, stand by for time call.
2: Right.
1: There is also going to be property damage to a fence here.
2: 578-554, dispatch status.
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2: 4.
1: Windsor 961.
2: 531.
0: 61.
1: Windsor 960. Windsor 960.
0: 960.
1: Windsor 959.
0: 959.
1: Windsor 933.
0: 933.
1: Windsor 917. Sermons 412.
0: 412.
1: It's all 871.
3: It's at 1.
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0: 844.
1: Evans 191.

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1: And all 214.
2: 214.
1: All in service units are code 4, time code completed at 533. Windsor units be advised, medicals en route to Pelican Point, health and rehab, 370 Romeo, conscious and breathing, that fell out of bed at 533.

0: 错了。
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0: 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They are on call and we will be calling them.
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0: Okay.

0: Flight number one dispatch. Turn to the 504 is advised and will be en route soon. Looks like this is going to be... They are separated at this point. Boyfriend locked girlfriend out.
1: I got it.

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1: Go for it.
0: 602.
2: Dispatch, the Valley Patrol.
0: 871.
2: I can't crash. If you could air the address, please.
0: It's going to be 2614 9th Avenue, Unit 4.
2: Okay, thank you.
0: 662.
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0: This was a text to 911 stating neighbors were in a domestic dispute yelling, slamming doors. Male stated if she was to hit him again, relationship is over. Female party was out back. Boyfriend locked her out.
1: Attempting to locate the RP.
0: Copy. The RP is Cadence and unknown apartment number. This was a text to 911.
1: Copy. Who's in apartment 4, the RP or someone else?
0: Unclear. It just states Gabe, apartment 4.
1: Copy.
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0: 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If you can have Garden City, give me a call. I might work so.
1: Garden City 504, do you copy direct?
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0: If you could preempt me and open up a medical call at 2614 9th, and I've got a male. Forty-five-year-old male, conscious, breathing alert, no bleeding, code 4. He's stating he's having some breathing issues and symptoms have worsened recently.
1: Copy, routine or emergent?
0: Routine's probably fine for now.
1: Copy.
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0: Did you say the RP texted in?
1: Hey, from this is a text to 911.
0: Copy, and just confirm up our before.
1: Hey, from that's the apartment they gave. Unclear if that's the RP or where the disturbance was coming from.
0: Okay, multiple attempts have been made to contact. There's people inside, but they're just not coming to the door.
1: Copy.
2: 815 will correct.
0: Go ahead.
2: I just got to the PD for my body cam, and then I'll be there in like 3 minutes.
0: Copy.

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0: stand by a second.
1: Six right.

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1: 841.
0: Be in contact with the female party from this disturbance. She's uncooperative, doesn't want to give anything.
1: 625.
2: 3841 with Al, if you want.
0: Go ahead.
2: The female you were in contact with, according to Garden City, is going to be your suspect, or their suspect.

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1: Hey, gentlemen.
0: Jordan City, one adult, female detained.
1: 627.

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1: I got you, send me a note.

0: The female party that was detained on the disturbance has been released, and you can show Garden City with an adult male custody, reference the medical call.
1: Right, copy.
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1: Cruzy at 4-1.
2: I'm having MDT issues. Was I able to pull a CR?

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0: Good morning, I'll be beginning watch. If you could put me on a detail at Main Park.
1: I copy.

0: Good evening, everyone. I decided the case number for you is going to be 1422, again, 1422.
1: Copy, thank you. Can you...

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1: Circle 5, I can start heading that way.
0: 532.
2: Hey, me, Robert. Seven route primary.
0: Copy. I copy you. 555 as well.
1: 555, April.
3: This is 1940.
0: Go ahead.
3: Good morning. Can you pass me to the detail of Board 1? Sorry. Main Park, and I'll be before.
0: Confirmed.

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1: Go ahead.
0: Can you bring it me? You can leave this pending. I have stuff to do with it. Attach me to the subject of the warrant. Like, I'll be enrolled to NJC with adult male custody beginning mileage 204, unit 302.
1: Okay, copy.
0: Dispatch 504.
1: Go ahead.
0: The medical call can be changed into the subject of the warrant.
1: Okay, copy.

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0: 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Can you please log me on duty and put me on that detail at 910 on? I'll be code 490.
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1: Los Alamos 71.
0: Clearing out the subject with a warrant, Sam, pass me to the disturbance, and you can pull the case number for that. No need to air, and clear out that, Sam, as well.
1: I copy.
2: Well, 77 dispatch, copy on a request for supervisor at the sheriff's office.
3: Yes, I'm attached.
2: 71.
4: Dispatch, Cruiser 841.
1: Cruiser 841.
4: I can't get logged back in. 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
1: Hey, sir.

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1: Me 245.
0: Yeah, I'm going on the north side of the south building. Could you see if a fire station could come up here and clear with me, please?
2: 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Are you requesting one of us?
0: Hey, if I'm going to have to come up here and walk through with me, I'd appreciate it.
2: Copy that. Dispatch, can you transfer to me?
1: Hi, copy.

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2: 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Are you still in route to NJC or would you like an ambulance?
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4: Dispatch 524.
0: 524.
4: 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You can go ahead and give them.

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1: Four, using Flaming Robber and reattaching these shots lines. Maybe primary again and
0: Charmancy.
1: Copy. 736-245, correct. Go ahead. Hey, when you turn on Richie, I'm just up here on the north side, kind of tucked away if you can't see me. Copy.

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1: 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I'd appreciate it.
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0: Traffic complaint southbound I-25. They're going to, they're now pass up the Larimer and just be placed.
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0: Highway 119 and 3.5 with a like dark purple Chevy Silverado, no visible plate.

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2: 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It's expired 21, so you might need it again. 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

0: Greeley 485, any units back, copy on a mental health crisis at 65th Avenue and Highway 34, bypass eastbound.
1: 476, on the hand route.
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0: Disregard.
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2: Really 45, is that?
3: 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I'm at the Faith United Church.
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0: Do we have a phone number for the on-call CPW officer?
1: I'll check.

100 units, medical traffic, King Super, 1520 Main Street, aisle 10, for a 55-year-old male, conscious breathing, who feels lightheaded, at 8:15. Evans 1851 93 status.

0: Port Lupton units, be advised medical is responding to 125 South Fulton Avenue, 78-year-old female, conscious breathing, fell in the bathroom.
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0: Firestone units, be advised medical's responding to 5097 Sanctuary Avenue, 35-year-old female, conscious, breathing, dizzy, and has a headache.
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0: 819. Greeley 476, dispatch status.
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0: 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It looks like 10 to 15 minutes ago, a female hit the RP in the head, and the suspect is now walking down the street.
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1: Right.
0: Yeah, last time that play ending in 2-2 was Rams back on 8-19. I agree.
2: I copy, thanks. I'm sleeping.

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0: RP, you got money stolen on Venmo.
1: It's kind of even catch me.
0: 833.
2: That's that, 476.
0: 476.
2: If it's somebody's not in the road or impeding traffic, we can probably clear that.
0: Copy. Johnson units, be advised, medical is responding to 3255 Carlson Boulevard, 50-year-old female, conscious breathing at high pressure.
2: 845.
0: 843.

0: 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He gave Railroad Park for a female.
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1: Colorado Boulevard is guiding Hall Parkway out of Colorado Avenue. Here's the address, Frank 37, it's on a black Chevy pickup.
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0: Weld to 04.
3: Go ahead.
0: Okay. My call needs to be changed to a missing person. The address is going to be Y9. Transferred out to Evans.
3: 851.

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1: 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Evans 25 units back on an unknown situation, 2700 Crescent Cove Drive.
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3: 204, go ahead.
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1: It's going to be a residential panic alarm. Negative. I will try to run the phone over.
0: You're out.
1: I copy.
2: Yeah, I've got traffic. Bridge Wilson Road, Illinois State, Franklin, 9284.
1: 152, there's no phone history. GPS is showing RP walking eastbound towards Harbor, screaming at mail in the background.
0: Copy.
1: 856.
3: Direct.
0: Go ahead.
3: Yeah, you can stand down on that. This is a known alarm.
0: Okay. I'll clear off.
3: Thank you, sir.
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1: We're going to be in contact with the female party in front of 2601 Monterey.
0: Yeah. I copy.

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0: 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I put some information to show the location of the three dead turkeys.
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0: Read 261, copy on a traffic complaint, Highway 66, Wells County Road 5.
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0: Vehicle going very slow, swerving in and out of lanes and changing speeds.
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2: 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I see the updates in the call. 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
0: 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Greeley 485, dispatch status.
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1: 89.
0: We'll be on Highway 60 at North Kathleen with Colorado. David John Henry, 811 on the Brown, City, Silverado.
1: Good copy.

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0: Can I show you advised of a harassment in progress at Crown at 2534?
1: Yeah, that's probably enough.
0: Hey, copy.

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0: Be in the 1600 block alleyway between 8th and 9th Ave with a vehicle. 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
1: 550.
3: You can preempt me in attachment of 476. I'm on scene.
1: Copy. Units responding to the harassment in progress. Suspect is going to be a white male, 25 to 30, camo shirt, gray sweatpants, RP believes he's back in his apartment, 3207.
0: 8-10, 919.

0: Yes, that's right, 520 traffic.
1: Roger, 520.
0: Ridgeland, Penrose, Kilo 28, Ocean Edward Charles, 882.
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0: Perfect units, be advised, medical is responding to 41850 South our way. 25-year-old female, conscious breathing, worker, are not feeling well.
1: 6 strong advice.
0: 920.

0: Hey, there's a vehicle, I guess running on its rims going northbound. It's probably 278 right now. Should be coming into your town. My RP on my call is saying that they started way south of Eaton and made it all the way through Eaton.
1: I got you. Okay, look out.
0: If you end up having cows for stop, then go ahead and do it. We don't have anything other than potential careless on our end, but she's behind him.
2: Greeley 45, dispatch status.
1: I got you.
2: 921.
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1: Paul, he's at the intersection right there.
2: Hi, Sam.
1: Okay, thank you.
2: Well, are you coming to this vehicle? This is my Delta Bell traffic.
0: Go ahead.
2: I'm 85 and Joe P. Martinez, Colorado plate, Edward Thompson, Young 11 on a silver Buick.
0: 923.
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4: Can you update this call time to cold assault? 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
5: 414.
1: Two dogs came to the house. Looks like owners have them though.
5: Copy. So are the dogs at large or do the owners have them?
1: I believe the owners have them. They're reporting they were going after our abused dog.
5: Copy. Something wrong.
1: 925.

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0: Is Wild County coming to the stop?
1: Stand by, I'll check. Wild 204, dispatch.
2: Halt 212 on north. What do you need?
0: Are you coming to talk to us?
2: I'm sorry, you were in and out. Can you repeat, please?
0: Are you coming to the stop to talk to us, people?
2: No, I talked to the RP. She was just calling in saying that the person was driving on the rims. They were coming into your town. Do we have anything?
0: Definitely something.
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1: Can you have the on-call victim advocate call my work cell, please?
0: 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Can I show you advice of a vandalism in progress at 1410 Pleasant Acres Drive?
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0: Reference that vehicle is in progress. That area is going to be greeley to the west of there, that field.
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1: Dispatch 302, I'm not even seeing that call on the pending screen. Are we sure that's in Greeley?
0: It looks like it was sent to us from Evans. It's going to be in the field west of that, west of 1410 Pleasant Acres Drive.
1: D31, you're going to have to air it. We can't read the notes or anything.
0: Copy. It looks like there's a red truck dumping debris in the field. I'll get the address changed.
1: Okay, if that's just illegal dumping, change it to a code violation and we'll look at it when time allows.
0: Copy.

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1: Seven three six, seven three nine,
0: great. Mom heard something break. Can hardly walk. Saying that something's in her head. Possible suicide attempt.
2: 736, I copy.
3: 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I'll be around.

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0: Can I show you advised of a suspicious South Irina Avenue and Inez Boulevard?
1: Hey, Philip, I'll be in route.
0: 948.
1: Just patrol 887. 887. My tag crashed. Can you just air the details?
0: I copy. Someone was walking along the irrigation ditch near the intersection, and there were some miscellaneous items that gave RP a weird feeling. Break. They're going to be near canal ditch off the dirt road.
1: 887, I copy.
0: 948.

0: Hi, Poppy. Someone was walking along the irrigation ditch near the intersection, and there were some miscellaneous items that gave her pee a weird feeling. Break. We're going to be near Canal Ditch off the dirt road.
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0: Make sure you advise them of the meet on the screen at Town of Windsor. They're calling about a Hancock dispute. Freely 350 dispatch status.
1: 350. Copy, I'll have her advise you.
0: Thank you. Status?
1: 44.
0: 951. Irishland 739 dispatch.
1: 57. 739,
0: please. Med is not on scene.
2: 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Do we have an ETA for this?
1: Seven three nine 77 stage.

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0: 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The front stop can be correct.
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2: I'll be on 17th Ave and Highway 34. No license plate on a gray Jeep Wrangler.
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Units responding to the mental health crisis. Subject is going to be a white male, shorts, gray t-shirt. He will be sitting in a dark gray Dodge on the road. Is that okay, can I know? Caller's current location is at 131 4th Street. It's reading that he's in his truck on the road. Okay, I'll be en route to the 4th Street address. I copy.

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0: 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Is there another address?
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0: I'll be at 29.5 and 12 on Colorado Personalized. Very young, 1-4, George, attaboy.
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1: Greeley 14.
0: I have you attached to a traffic accident hit and run at 2601 23rd Avenue. How would you like to advise?
1: I'll be working animal control today, so just send animal calls to me, please.
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0: 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The area for it.
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1: 113.
0: Evans 193, dispatch.
1: 193.
0: RP stated her son was attacking her, but then after calming down, advised she was calling over a verbal altercation with her mother. Just advising you, there are no co responders on duty at this time.
1: Copy. I'm still in route.
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1: 914.
0: Just advising you that Department of Wildlife's advised about the animal complaint. Do you want me to keep it open for future calls or close it out?
1: Go and keep it open and we can just log them in there, but if anything else comes in, you need to go straight to them.
0: I copy. Thank you.

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0: 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I'm coming from Will County Road 34 and Colorado Boulevard.
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0: This is first on 736, continuing with the second plate. Sam Henry, Robert Mary, Boy, Young, Black, VW.
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0: The party is still passed out. Right, that fire right now. That's not off the
1: camera. Hey, copy.

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1: Yeah, show me advice for now.

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0: Male came up, yelled at our piece 5-year-old, and then drove off.
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1: Gordon City, Bible Board as much. Go ahead. Hi, Tommy. I have a meet pending at 2612 9th Ave, Unit 1. Can I show you guys?
0: Just asking, what can I do, 7?
1: 87. You can catch me. 1134.
0: Can you preempt both of us and attach us to the check while being on our slow and we'll be en route?
1: I copy.
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1: 1148.
0: 1142. Captain
2: 217, units on scene, dispatch status.
0: 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Scene 03, copy on a check while being at 445 Buckeye Ave.
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0: There's a female in the middle of the street screaming in distress, going back and forth from the street to a yard. There's also an officer safety for a Valerie flag for this address. To officer response.
1: 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I'll be in route.
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1: 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I don't have an MDT right now. Can you air the call notes for the shield theft and the phone scene?
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0: 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Can you please log me up, baby? Suspect left building with an AR rifle. Suspect is going to be a white male, 50 to 60s, black hat, blue shirt, blue jeans, white beard. Right. 1144. Suspect vehicle is going to be a white 2-door Corvette.
1: What parking lot are they in?
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0: 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Go ahead.
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2: Is there any co-responders on yet?
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0: Units responding to the theft in progress. They're heading south in the parking lot.
1: Dispatch, I'm in front of the vehicle heading east on Ronald Reagan, please send me Colorado 128-00 Robert. We're attempting to stop at Larimer and Ronald Reagan.
0: I copy.
1: Hey, yeah, I'm
0: I copy.

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0: 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Call up plate 428 Victor Queen Adam.
1: I copy. All units be advised, Mountain Road 325 East 1st Street, Unit 458, per 77-year-old male, conscious breathing, not feeling well at 1155.
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1: 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Okay.
3: If you're still at the PD, you can cancel all attached to 739.
1: That's fine. I'll stay attached. I'll meet you guys up there.
3: Copy that.

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1: Clark, case number. Dispatch, what's going on?
2: Jones 7830, hit the background, repeat.
3: 201.
1: What's our case number?
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2: 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Delete 1314, dispatch status.
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1: Anthony said he's on over 3 with Oklahoma Paul John Robert 207.
3: Repeat, please.
1: Well, 245 Paul John Robert 207 out of Oklahoma.
3: Copy, and that was 9 marker 30, and what was the rest of that?

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0: Six one traffic, 64.5 and San Road 25. Edward Paul, Ida. Union 91. Black SUV.
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2: 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He is putting it back in the house.
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0: Can I get a second routine, perhaps from Hudson or Kingsbury, if you look close?
1: Copy.

Any available Kingsburg or Hudson unit to evac well 245 on a traffic stop at mile marker 30, I-76, eastbound.

0: Second request for any Kingsburger Hudson unit to assist Wolf 245 at a traffic stop on mile marker 30, I-76 eastbound.
1: Hudson 2, I'm in route to cover lot 40, the Peace Code 4 in Denver County.
2: 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Do you still need Hudson 60 for cover?
3: 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Does anyone be making contact with the party?

0: Can you start medical routine for now for a 30-year-old male, conscious bleeding, routine function now?
1: Heavy confirming it's good for. Well, 245. Dispatch.

0: Try to get you back over on South. Looks like they're unavailable at the moment. Do you want me to try CSP?
1: Yeah, anyone at this point.
2: 485, Greeley 476, copy on an unwanted 4735 Street, frozen custard in the parking lot.
3: 476.
4: Sounds like 30, copy on an unknown injury accident. 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
0: 830. 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
2: It looks like our RPA is getting a couple of reports from the guests that there is someone in the parking lot walking around and threatening people, waiting for a description.
3: 485.
2: 1222.
4: 830 initially came in as a automatic crash notification on a Lincoln MKX at this location. 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
0: You come on scene, I'll be just north of the 252. Looks like CSK's out with two vehicles. There might be a secondary crash. I'll get you placed in the second seat there.

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0: Well, 245, well, 270.
4: 270 units, firemen on route. That the New Horizons Christian Church for diabetic issue from information field 27. But
0: dispatch on 106 traffic. I'm at the clear from Platte Valley in about 5 minutes. 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
0: Hey, Tim. Greg Berkeley, alarm. Yes, last time I think it was mom. All my units are by Hammer.
2: Yeah, just was wondering if you guys are going to your application.
1: Copy. Can I show you advice on that trespass as well?
0: Sure.
1: 12-12 dispatch status.
0: That is what you need.
1: 12-12.

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1: Dispatcher was 193. Passing through the suspicious.
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0: Could you just let Long Speak know we're in route with one for M1? Break. And I'll be following the ambulance to Long Speak.
1: In the 100 block of North Santa Street, we're currently Boy Edward Sam. Edward 84 is going to be on a black Lincoln Navigator. One on.
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0: Pittston 60. Dispatch 1361, does he need a sworn? Affirm.
1: Well, Mark 1366, westbound, Frank Ocean Mary, Victor 53.
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0: 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Personal 739.
1: Personal 739.
0: Yes, sir.
2: Fuckboy, be advised, medical is responding to 320 Diablo Place, 69-year-old male, conscious, breathing, fell, and cannot get back up.
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2: 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I don't see any open doors. I'm going to be waiting for you.

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1: 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I copy.
2: 400 block of Highway 34 westbound with Colorado Custom Robert Sam Henry on a black Mustang.

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1: 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Milliken 889, dispatch status.
3: I'm clear to back here. I'm just a block away. I'll take the first stop.

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0: 2100 Block Highway 34 westbound with Edward Ida Tom Nora 23 on a white Silverado.
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0: George Ocean 8, Lincoln 1, Nora, on the green Harley. If you could hear the RO, please.
1: That RO is going to be a Julian Vasquez party again. Julian Vasquez on the green Harley.
0: I copy, and can I have a supervisor check, please?
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Charles, 1331.

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0: 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Any available units, background city 504 on traffic accident, 26th Street, Azov. Any available units, background city 504 on traffic accident, 26th Street, Azov.

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0: 2200 block, Highway 5, northbound with California 9, Charles George, John 889 on a white charger.
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2: Go ahead.
4: Kenner 100, Highway 85 with Colorado time 7957192, 5 Black Mazda.
5: Would you preempt me from my animal complaint and attach me to a traffic stop on South Colony Trail and County Road 46 with Colorado Edward Ocean King Queen 34, Edward Ocean King Queen 34 in a black CRV.
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0: 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What's 925, go ahead. Hey, you can call some assistance on exit 392 just north of that big old arena. I can go down that oil road.
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4: I'll be Highway 85 southbound. 37th with car or temp, Frank X-ray, Henry 05.
2: 13-4-9.

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1: What's the info?
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0: ATCOM's requesting an attempt to contact. There is a responder safety on this address.
1: 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Should be a question.
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1: 625.
0: Eastbound 76, mile marker 38, white box truck with a piece of paper tape saying Illinois is for a plate.
1: I copy.

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4: Dash cam, please.
1: Advise of a traffic accident, can you please send it to state?
3: 1407.
0: Copy. It looks like our RP called in requesting a check well-being on Sun, requested visual proof that the Sun was spoken to. There are weapons in the house, and they are hidden, possibly.
4: Elliot Portman, call 136-3554.
1: 572.
0: Hey, copy.
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0: Greeley 476 in a unit to back. Copy on a triple being at 1637 29th Avenue Place, Westlake Lodge.
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1: I'm not going to need to back this.
0: Copy, yes. Affirm, it looks like it's a health and rehabilitation center.
1: Okay.
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3: 841, can you put me out on a flight to enforcement? Use the PD's address and no need for status. I'm going to attach that. I'll need a DUI card this evening.
0: I copy. David, Sam, Lincoln, George, 71, out of Colorado.
2: 1411.

0: 六千零零南京发出。
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0: you would like assistance?
1: I copy will be around merger routine.
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0: 3476 and a unit to back. Copy on a check while being at Highway 34 bypass eastbound in 35th Avenue. Correction, 65th Avenue.
1: 476. How can I make it back on this line?
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0: Hey.
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1: Copy. You have an attachment.
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2: 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Looks like it hit like a trophy deer.
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0: Freely 529, dispatch status.
2: We want through traffic control for the crossing. They'll just have to turn around. You can go ahead and put it back in the busy.
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0: CSP does not have an ETA, and they're going to have Parks and Wildlife give you a call on your work cell. Greeley 558, dispatch status.
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0: Copy. You're welcome, 1426.
3: Well, you need to advise. There's a burglary in progress at Tioga Street and Roanoke Avenue.
4: Dispatch, of course, you can attach me. And it looks like the kids are broken.
3: Hey, firm. Yellow house, kids broken. Looks like the RP is armed and armed as well. White Jeep Wrangler on scene.
0: Greeley 550, Greeley 548, copy on a disturbance at Woodside Village Apartments, 245 Ash Avenue.
4: Okay, run the plate. And is the house an occupied house?
5: Yeah.
6: 50.
7: 548.
0: It looks like we're attempting to contact the number back. A female crying over the line said that their boyfriend hit them and hung up.
3: It looks like caller's on scene of the house, but we're going to get further here.
5: 550, copy for both.
0: Copy.
4: Okay, so in Kyoto, just for your knowledge, there's like three occupied houses, the rest are all abandoned.
3: 14.5.

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2: 887.
0: Hi, Jack Frost. Can you just clear me, Robert?
3: If I'm looking at the map correctly, those houses, they are all vacant, but let's confirm that with the RP. And what is the RP's nature or relevance to that structure?
2: Hi, copy. 1428.
1: Copy. It looks like the building's not occupied. Still gathering further on that as well.
3: Okay. Yeah, most of them are not even marked, no trespassing. They look abandoned and different. Ask the RP to back away, and fortunately, I'm going to be drive time probably 45 to 60 minutes.
1: 45.
3: 77 or 61. I can bump up the code just to cut down distance and search department people.
4: Yeah, go ahead and I'll hit that way.
3: Dispatch 1204, I'll be good for it.
1: Pardon, 29.
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0: Why are you attached to a meet at 700 35th Avenue apartment? Looks like it is in relation to the shots fired from this morning. How would you like to advise?
1: Go ahead, dispatch.
0: Copy.
2: Call
3: 204 dispatch. It looks like they own one of the properties there.
1: Okay, the property that they own is usually free. It's wrong for details.
2: 1346. Tag 3.
3: Is there a property that the suspects are in right now?
1: Okay.
3: 1431.

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1: Sure.
0: Okay.

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3: 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Do you log known from in service, please?
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0: Copy on our order progress in Kyoto. Two of the landowners are there. 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
2: This next 1346.
1: 1346.
3: Okay, yeah. Great dispatch. We'll get 5 on attachment of that place.
2: Hold 212 dispatch.
1: Pelican
2: 884, dispatch status. The follow-up at 737th Ave, can you keep that in my call? It'll be the same area.
1: Copy.
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1: Reading the call notes on that part, can you clarify if we're still in the problem with the RP that they're in contact with these suspects and have been detained? Is that correct?
2: Yeah, it looks like the notes indicate that the caller was advised to refrain from contacting the suspects. 1440.

0: 856. We're heading out there too, so if you can get there before us, that'd be great.
1: Yeah.
0: Just north of Grover right now.
2: 865-504.
3: Pardon, 865-504.
2: It's for LaPelle 865. Can you bring that in from the car if we're not coming back?
4: Copy.
2: The other one, the Buick.

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0: Well, day 5, I was also going code, just so you know.
1: 1441.

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1: 529.
0: Go 18th Street and Highway 85 northbound with Edward Tony Victor, Henry 71 on a gray Hyundai.
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2: Really, 230.
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1: 7:40. Weapons units be advised, metal runs are just north on the east side of 35th Avenue and 37th Street. Report a male in a wheelchair missing a shoe. Requesting medical.
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5: Dispatch, on the 6 traffic.
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5: Highway 85, 7th Street with Wyoming truck, Duke County, 61, Charlie John. That's going to be a brown rim.
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0: Okay, we're code 4. I've got one of the detained parties in custody at this point. 6-1, you can probably stand out unless you're here.
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0: 这算什么来着吗？
1: Is it five?
0: Yeah, that's a case number and a number of the package.
1: I copy.

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0: 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Looks like

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0: Can you please clear me, William? Start me another traffic stop. I'm going to be 257 in Eastman Park with Colorado Edwards Union. 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
1: 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Yes.
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1: 832.
0: That'll be me on the traffic stop with 964. Here we
1: go. Okay. Apologies. Downtown 832, go again.
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1: 4-4.
0: 1529. Fireson 739, copy on a theft at King Supers. There have been 5 thefts that have occurred from the same person.
1: I copy.

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1: Fire 3-8, I can go.
0: Copy, I'll work on getting you a back. It looks like the RP called in because her ex is driving around the house. There is a restraining order in place. I copy you, 350.
1: 538, I copy.
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0: 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One 2964 9 5 6 status. 1531.

0: 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If you get a 911 automatic alert, you can disregard it.
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County units, dispatch, be advised of a medical alarm activation where medical is en route to 1550 East 18th Street. Unknown problem.

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0: Dispatch, I'm sending for one traffic.
1: 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Can I remove it? 841.
2: Please and thank you.
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0: Dispatch, Rosewood, 64 traffic. I'll be in front of Bello Ridge Golf Course off of Volcano Road 44 with Frank Ocean Zebra David 70 on a white Audi.
1: 964.
3: 7th Street, County Road 62 with Cardo Plate, Charles Paul George, Young 87.
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0: 964.
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0: I'll stop, County Road 17, County Road 62.
1: Fifteen fifty three.

0: Fort Lupton 323, copy on a suspicious mile marker 247 Highway 85 southbound.
1: 323.
0: Park P following behind vehicle, husband's in front of vehicle, possible side swiped RP and did not stop.
1: Okay.
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1: 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Put my numbers in the call.
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0: Mile marker Q66, Highway 85 northbound with Edward Victor Queen, SAM 33 on a white Range Rover.

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0: The party's going to head home here in Fort Lupton. Can you pass this on to Platte LPD? The incident happened in their jurisdiction for the report.
1: I copy.

0: Federal 913, copy on a traffic accident at the port of entry.
1: Entry.
0: RP is heading back home in Fort Lupton, but it occurred at the port of entry.
1: Copy. I'll be contacting you here momentarily. Early or at the port of entry / museum parking lot.
0: I'm in 1509, dispatch status. On the roadway.
1: 1509, good one.
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0: Howdy 5, my marker 290 with Charlie over Charlie, Queen 74. Okay, so record.
2: 1611. Could you please run vehicle's plate to see if it is a good number?
1: Copy.

0: 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It was two vehicle traffic accident, one cream Cadillac sedan and a white Nissan.
1: 5-4.
0: 1612.

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0: 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Yeah, Ted, which is north of Crossroads and Cover Bridge with 2 on code 4-9.
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0: Could you please have a port of 323? 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
1: Go ahead. 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
0: Buttonville's requesting a call on his work cell. 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
1: 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You can catch me.
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0: 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Being Crow Unit 2.
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0: Greeley 47. I have you attached to a man at 4750 25th Street, which is
1: good. That's all the going.
0: Copy.

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3: 1623.

0: I'm looking for a tough and a harass 11371 Arbor Street.
1: Go ahead.
0: Wife constantly messaging RP about various things. There is a restraining order in place.
1: Copy.
0: 1626.
2: Dispatch, we're looking for 20 vehicle contact.
0: 420.
2: Sixth Street and Colorado Boulevard. Yeah, well, 13 X-ray. 2516. And I'll be out of Texas.
0: I copy.
3: Dispatch, since we're putting in traffic.
0: We're putting in.
3: Colorado, it's 884-7198, 72 and Audubon.
0: 1647. Greeley, 1314, dispatch status.
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0: 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Your units went as regards to Pelican Point Health and Rehab for a 73-year-old female, conscious breathing, 1649.

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1: Reference 193. Relay 572 in a unit black copy on a disturbance at 1902 First Street.
2: 572.
3: 558,
0: clear last name will be Trejo. Tom, Robert, Edward. First will be Fernando. Fran, Robert, Nora, Adam, Nora, David, Ocean. DOB will be 0526-1993.
1: Copy. It looks like we can hear a verbal disturbance on the other line. 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
1: I'll be at Rose Park, corner of 4th and Pacific. Maybe it's dash 217 as well.
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1: Dispatch 1225 traffic. 1225. Highway 392, 85,000, car hour 10, 5799.
2: Repeat crossroads.
1: 392, 85 southbound.
2: 1537.

0: dispatch process for one traffic.
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0: Go ahead. Transcending 41. Good 4, thank you.
2: Hello, Boulevard and Wells County Road 46 with Frank Boyd, Adam John 11 on a gray Mazda.
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0: There's Mazda 106 traffic.
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1: 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Two building units declaring copy on a traffic accident with injuries at Main Street and 11th Street.
0: You're pulling into the Family Dollar parking lot?
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3: Take that.
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2: 924, can you hear the details?
1: Looks like an elderly lady struggling to get out of the vehicle. This is a break. SUV, a pickup, and a third unknown vehicle involved.
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2: Go ahead.
3: Can you please come block northbound traffic at 11:15?
2: April.
4: 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Okay.

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2: Well, 245.
1: I-76 eastbound, mile marker 30 with Frank Ocean Victor, Frank 25 on a silver Chrysler van.
2: 56.
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0: Affirm. Greeley 408, that is UNC's property. It's one of their dorm halls.
3: Okay, they can handle it. If they need assistance, they can let us know.

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0: 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Edward Robert, excuse me, Edward Boy Robert 065.
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0: They have a 7-year-old female, first name was Barbara. She's about 5'3", brown and gray hair. She was last seen with her red walker, and she was barefoot. They think she might be somewhere in the downtown area or here at the park. We're going to be looking for her at the park to get them out to the school.
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0: 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And show me a route for Logan Auto Auction. 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
7: 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Will you close the meet out and appear Sam, leave me on my area watch?
0: Two available units to copy on a stolen vehicle in progress at 2617 11th Avenue. Oh.
8: 530.
0: Don't send me 30 dispatch.
4: Hey.
0: Med is on scene.
4: Okay, all John Sessions, leave her team.
0: Copy. I'll work on getting you a second 538. It looks like the RP's vehicle got stolen. It's a red 2015 Dodge. I copy. Lipton 217, go ahead.
8: 538, I copy. Can you run that plate? No, it just came in.
0: Confirm.
9: This is 217. Notified fire. It's female semi-conscious, in and out, 51 years old. Possible seizure, just going in and out. And it's code 4 for fire response. Also possible diabetic.
0: I copy.
8: 841, show me back to routine.
0: I copy.
4: 841, you got an evening clear, so it's no longer an emergency, you know.
1: Dispatch 408.
8: 841, copy. Dispatch, copy, right?
0: 408. I copy.
1: If fire has closed the vehicle fire call, you can clear it off our screen.
0: Copy.

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0: Any available unit to back relay 538 at a stolen vehicle in progress at 2617 11th Avenue?
2: Yes, sir. I have your missing adult on the board. I think there's also a missing person at the same location. Do you want me to dupe them together?
1: I was in here for a week. Hey, sir.
0: Copy.
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0: I-76 eastbound, mile marker 30 with Edward Lincoln John Zebra 99 on a white Mercedes.
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4: 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It looks like there's a male that came up to the house, looked at RP's packages, and then left about 10 minutes ago.
1: Confirm your unit.
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1: 75.

0: pleasure to be advised Howard Medical and route to 408 Binion Street for a 36-year-old male, conscious breathing. It looks like they are just requesting an ambulance to check them out while really drinking. Area 1721. Two units to clear and copy on a harassment in progress at 29th Street Road and 14th Avenue Court behind the track in the alley.
1: 75.
2: Okay.

0: It looks like they only told her about his throat box, which came up with a little bit of a
1: Copy. Go for it.
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0: 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Correction, 5222 Lake Terrace Lane with the individual. And if you can inform Firestone will be in their jurisdiction, and we for assistance.

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2: Highway 5 northbound, County Road 92. How about BLF Wyoming, 3 Paul 2686? We don't like you.
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1: 24.
0: The aircraft gave the coordinates and was in a flight pattern from the Greeley Airport. No further information. Windsor 956, dispatch letters.
1: Copy, I'm looking at flight radar now. I'm not showing any small flight in that area. So if they're able to give us more info when they have it, great. Go for it.
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1: 245.
0: I-76 eastbound, mile marker 31 with personalized Sam X-Ray Young, Charles Victor, Ida Charles.
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0: Reference the mate, can we check with UP and find out how much longer it's going to be before they have the arms fixed?
1: Copy, I'll give him a call. Well, 245 dispatch, are you clear to copy?
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1: 860, go ahead.
0: I gave them a phone call. They do not have an EP at the time. They're still trying to get a tech out to that location.
1: 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Thank you, ma'am.
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0: Going to be David, X-ray Williams Hall, 36 Black Chevy, unknown on. We're going to do a 3400 block of 44.
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0: me in front of the cobblestone apartments on Highway 85 with Missouri plates for David Frank George A3. I have a white F-152 on.
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0: block, 11th Avenue, the Colorado, Frank Lloyd David, David 28 on a black Harley motorcycle. Hold on.
1: So, do we do that?
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0: 575, please stand by 911. Copy 586, on clearance.